you happen to be rich and you feel like a night's entertainment, you can pay for gay escapade. If you happen to be rich and alone and you need a companion, you can ring ting-a-ling for the mate. If you happen to be rich and you find you

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Moving to Tennessee with an old guitar and eyes full of stars.

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1: She works in bank and she works in store. And she don't go that old stuff anymore. She likes to get high and listen to the band.

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For our society is on the make.